My spine chilled disguised, no longer shaped behind the mask. 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

0: 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I'm talking zombie. Z, yes. Z to the O to the M to the B to the I to the E.
1: Zombie.
0: Ah, you get me?

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1: When you open your eyes, the pistol hot smoking in your hand. The political tough guy from Bolivia lying on the floor of the hall.

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Mom loves the both of them. You see, it's in the blood.

About to drop this right now for you. The original Sun Toucher. Letting you know what's up. It goes like this.

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1: Ladies and gentlemen, as you know, we have something special down here at Birdland this evening. A recording for Blue Note Records.

that I don't see nothing wrong with it. You know what I'm saying? Just like how black people don't see nothing wrong with go to church, go drink the blood of Jesus and eat him flesh. I don't see no-

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I know something when I hear, you know, me hear about it, I'm going to examine it and realize it. 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

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And he went to see Picasso, and Picasso said, "Get in line, wait your turn, just pretend you're waiting for the subway." 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

comfy. 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

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It's the one I've just planned. I prefer to run it myself. I prefer to run it myself.

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It's not their choice to make. Give yourself permission to stop.